up, imagine the bottles he promised me honestly, or they'll reduce you to modesty. I won't let that be part of me, no, just a commoner, commonly no insecurity, set myself up in an armory. I'd rather poke at my arteries, check out the prophecy, I am a prodigy.

0: is RuPaul.
1: And this is Martha Wash.
0: We are reporting to you live
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